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1: 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I'll be out of the Hudson headwaters.
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0: vehicle number 14, Fox Farm Road, across the Fox Hollow and Farm Lane. And a call reporting his 14-year-old son making threats at 1269 with a plan. He's currently inside the residence. Hear a disturbance vocally in the background.
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1: 29, go ahead.
0: I'm on US Route 7 northbound near mile marker 32.6 with Vermont plate King Sam Robert 049 on a black Jeep.
1: Headquarters on 537.
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2: 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It's going to be the Glen Haven Trailer Park, 223 Steer 28, lot number 9. 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

0: 455 Shasbury. 455. I'll be out at 125 Searles Crossing Road in Pownell for case follow up.
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1: Can I get the incident number and time to call, please?
2: 2987 northbound, exit 20.
0: One, six, five, one, nine. The time of call was 19:33, 1933.
1: Thank you.
0: 2017.
3: A white Jeep, newer model, gave a plate of Lincoln Charles Union 5055. Comes back on a 2025 Jeep, color white, to 245 Lane Road in North Creek. It did occur 30 minutes ago.
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0: 154, Fred Edward. 154. In service. 25.
1: Four, 37, Shaftesbury.
2: 437, go ahead.
1: I'll be out with a 46 vehicle at the roundabout of Bennington College, and I have a 28 for you here when you clear a copy. Could you also start me a motor vehicle complaint, please? It's in a bad part of the roadway.

0: 7-10-4. What is the 28?
1: It's going to be Vermont, Edward King King 419. That's Edward King King 419, Silva Honda Accord.
0: I show Edward King King 419 is valid to the 07 Gray Honda Accord. Looks like it's registered to a Jeanette and a Deanna out of North Bennington. I'll throw that in the case I've started for you.
1: 10-4, thank you.
2: 429 Chef, very 1075.
3: Home on US Route 7 northbound near mile marker 26.2 with New York plate George Victor Henry 1330 on a black SUV.

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1: Just assisting with a DV here. Exit 26 northbound, tire change.
0: I think that's what I'm saying. You can just rest. And 4. I will do that.
1: Have headquarters.
2: Same call you're on.
1: Yeah, he lost a tire a little ways back, so I cleared that. I'm just assisting with the traffic control right now. We're right at the entrance ramp here. I advise I'm clear.
2: Copy, it's cleared out to 4. You're in service 2027.
3: 562.
2: Quarter is 562.
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0: County 4123, excuse us, available for the town of Hessen. Hey, Luna, it's 185 High Bridge.
1: Four, two, three,

0: 4123, a Luna 185 Pine Ridge 2. Call reporting a male with a genitalia out in the parking lot, standing outside of a red next to me.
1: Watch this.

0: 33 to Warren County Patrols. One item of file 6 out of our agency, Edward A. Adam Kearns. Date of birth is October 20th, 1985. File 6, a white male, 5'11", 175 pounds. Brown hair and hazel eyes. Subject left his place of employment on June 9th at the Muir Butte on the outlets. Has not been heard from since. Usually believed to be on a bicycle, however left it at work and possibly heading to the Chestertown area. Unknown clothing description. These his phone's off at this point. Unable to get a ping. Repeating one item of file 6, authority Warren County Sheriff's Office. Edward A. Adam Kearns, date of birth is October 20th, 1985. A white male, approximately 5'11", 175 pounds, brown hair and hazel eyes. Subject was last seen leaving his place of employment at June 9th at the Muir Beetle in the Ellis. Has not been heard from since. Usually on a bicycle, however left it at work, possibly heading to the Chestertown area. Unknown code description. Okay, 338 now occupied zone, zones 1 and 2.
1: 537. 547.
2: Okay,
0: 23 clear, 2032.

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1: Earth 348.
0: Yeah, that's Stewart sending 64205.
2: 2933. 29 Chess, break 1075.
0: From Main Street, white male, middle aged, no shirt, black man.
1: Copy though. 2035.

0: 154,
1: correct 154, head
0: over. 154. In the area.
2: 528. File checks negative on Goslin. There's an order of protection against an Adam Zwartke protecting her.
0: Copy that. A is a
2: appears to be a full stay away.

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1: That's awesome.
0: 2038.
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0: 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This station here went down Forest Street. I'll be checking the area.
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0: 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We have a female in her 60s fallen in the middle of the roadway. We're dispatching for EMS.
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0: 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We're on the line with a Jose subject. There is a language barrier. 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We're trying to inquire further.
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2: 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I can have the counter 24, just didn't copy the numeric. Can you go down with it?
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1: 2621 67 George Johnson. 239
2: Waffle. 3824 between 12 and 13 northbound.
0: Is available for the town of Melton and area check. 885 Middle Line Road, block 28. Callers with your kids screaming in the park.
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2: 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In front of the center.

0: Navy units have checked the area of number 818 Old Stage Road in Lake Luzerne, cross streets of Vealey Pond Road and Griffin Road. We got a stationary plot. It was a text to 911. Unable to get a response at this time. Possibly a subject that's lost. Copied 562 to handle at 2116.
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4: Be out in the area, Cone Lane, for subject who reported she felt it was suspicious that there were two subjects walking on the street on a beautiful evening.
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5: 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What's the numeric of that road again?
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5: 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I'm in and out.

0: Tower 348.
1: Alright.
0: Just took a call back from the complainant. His name's going to be Eric Olson. He's just a passing motorist. Reporting that there was a black male, approximately 6'2", walking in the roadway, was coming out of the woods at the time that you were clearing the other call that we had up there this evening. He's just reporting that he found it suspicious, reporting he was on a shelving rock road in the area of Hogtown.

0: out of the woods at the time that you were clearing the other call that we had up there this evening. He's just reporting that he found it suspicious, reporting he was on Shelving Rock Road in the area of Hogtown.
1: Where there are a bunch of hiking trails?
0: I guess. He was walking in the middle of the roadway and the complainant was concerned as he found that suspicious.
1: Copy. I'll head up there, check it out.
2: 332-348.
1: Go ahead, sir.
2: You can disregard that.
1: Got it.
2: 32, whatever.
0: Sir, 332.
2: My suspicious subjects enjoying the weather are also GOA. I'll be in service.
0: 10-120.
3: 337.
1: I'll copy all that data to the mobile. 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
0: Ave. 17 3rd Ave, 2121.
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0: Star Road. A red vehicle, erratic operations, northbound on Route 32. Our registration doesn't match. Henry Edward John, 1444.
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0: 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R&D will be en route. 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
1: Tower 332.
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1: it. 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
3: Six.
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3: 626, Newark passenger, King Charlie Edward 1854, turns out, expiring 0814 2026. 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
0: Additional call on the same mail from earlier. 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The wearing no shirt, black shorts, male in and out of the roadway. The caller almost struck the male before he stumbled back on the sidewalk again. I believe they were in the fluent.
1: Richard.

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1: Go ahead.
0: 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It returns on a 2008 white Ford to a Lloyd Millington out of Pulteney, Vermont.
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1: State Police and Travis. Rents the property from him, and a neighbor contacted Steve, reporting that Eric was in the roadway swinging a knife or a sword.

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1: 52887, U-turn, south of 23. 539, Main Street, Warrensburg.
0: 539, the Dollar General, 3760 Main Street. The security alarm activation showing zone 11, front door.
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0: 214.

0: 54, sir.
1: Or 334.
0: Did they say, see which way he went down the road?
1: Negative, they just stated that he was in the roadway. The neighbor, Josie, did catch the incident on camera as well. I believe he's upstairs apartment, possibly at the 3122 state report.
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5: I have another complaint that came on the sheriff's line. It's 144 Coon Lane, town of Salem. Robert Gray is the complainant. He's looking to report a possible stolen wallet.
6: Copy. I believe Deputy Rich handled a similar call earlier. I'll check it out.
5: Six.

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0: We're going to be out at the station with a walk-in, and then we're going to be transporting one male to Cliff Falls PHU voluntary.
1: Confirming that'll be from the walk-in.
0: That's firm.
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You're on Route 7 by the intersection of Northside Drive and Bennington. Tennessee passenger 037, boy, Mary David Boy, down a white Honda Accord.

0: Arrival, Town of Fort Anne Patrol, steer route 4 northbound for a VNC complaint.
1: State, County. 5-1. You have a key holder out here.
0: Key holder. 2-4 northbound, just passing Flat Rock. Vermont registration, King Tom William, 841. It's a two-car passenger vehicle, color red, was unsafe passing. Varying speeds, tailgating.
2: Copy, I'll head that way. What's 318 on anything?
0: Negative. Whatever, 318.
3: 18.
0: You could just bolo the area. Not sure if the vehicle is going to continue north or not. 2-4 in Flat Rock, Vermont, King Tom William, 841 is a red passenger car, unsafe passing, varying speeds.
3: Copy, I believe that's going to be returning to Elizabeth Street here in the village. I'll keep my eye out.
0: 2157.

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0: 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I'll be observing.
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0: 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Clear last in service. 2202.
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Just left on 562. South Carolina, X-ray item call 933, showing valid with an expiration of 7/31/27 on a Nissan Rogue, the ROA Jennifer Day Bichon, Long, South Carolina. Ah.

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0: I'll have one female at Montfalls Hospital starting 1633.
1: Be careful. Miss Weatherwax covered the last two. I copied 163.
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55 Chasseur, 1039. 55, go ahead. 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
0: The subject has been denied a lockup. I'll be interrupted at Queensbury. One female.
1: 2212.
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0: 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It's going to be a Ford Maverick.
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1: 451 Route 9, Woodruff. 2234 Route 9, Kent.
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0: 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Caller reporting several cars driving recklessly on the road behind your house. State they are driving on Cemetery Road.
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1: First, last name, Sam, Tom, Edward, Victor, Edward, Norris, Sam, first, Alexis, common spelling, but middle, and Mary, date birth 10-30-08. The second one's going to be last name of Warren, common, Michaela, first, Mary, Adam, King, Adam, Young, Lincoln, Adam, middle initial, M, Mary, 5-25-05. The third is going to be Carrie, first name, Alana, Adam, Lincoln, Adam, Nora, Adam, middle initial, M, Mary, date of birth 7-8-08.
0: The last name, date of birth, last name was Charles, Adam, Robert, Edward, Young, Carrie.
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0: 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It's going to be the last female subject, Carrie Charles Adam Robert Young, a valid license class, David John, negative for any oil protections or files.

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0: Do you have any other information on the domestic or negative?
1: That's firm. It was called in by Agency Legal saying that her mother is harassing her and berating her verbally. She'd like to speak to a patrol.
0: RC 348, copy.
2: Copy.
0: 2237.

0: 562.
1: Well, I'm 2 for 3 so far. Got the Alexis Stevens. Her date of birth is going to be 10/31 of 2008. She's a permits only class David John. That is valid negative for any order protections or file fives.
0: If you think you're that third, I don't believe she has
1: Copy that.

0: 539, headquarters. Headquarters on 539.
1: I've been in the area, not locating the caller, and they advise where they would be.
0: I just advised they were going to be in the parking lot by the main building for 1,000 acres. I can attempt to give them a call back and get further.
1: Three, Steve.

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0: 408.
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0: Where is this happening?
1: My house is on Route 7 in Pownell.
0: Can you have 37 head down there and 455 to back, please?
1: 437-455, copy direct.
2: 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Eagle 22-429, Shaftesbury, I'll be 76 for 437.
1: 429-10-4.
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0: 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It's about 6592 until Mountain Road.
1: PG-1394. 1369
0: Depot Road. 1214-50. Yes, sir. Hadley, 592 Anthill Mountain Road. My mother, Sean Verbal, is still intoxicated.
1: 1136. 1-3.
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0: So, Tonic Alley and area check 29 at the Shatra.
1: 4177AF.
2: Southbound.
0: Newsburg Galway, 29 at Fish House Road, last seen turning onto Fish House. 3 Vermont registration, King Zebra King 923, returns on a Jeep.
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0: Malta, 14 Easy Street, the caller, Robert Meager. Hey dude, he's been kidnapped and has been held there for the past 5 days.
1: 3-4-8. Hello.
0: 2302. Some memory issues.

0: 126 County. 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
1: Route 11 near Bromley Park in with North Carolina, Kilo Henry Frank 4308.
3: That's 4.

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1: 317, Fort Howard.
2: 317.
1: I'll be over 48.
2: 23008.
3: 8, Fox City Road.
0: One 778 over backup, 275 South Line Road. Caller advised the father and children outside attempting to break the window, subject to re-screaming.
3: 41710.
4: Morning, Grandma, not the officer.
0: 2308. Caller advised she does have an access site unknown. Where is at this time, or if he has any access to it?
4: Thank you.

0: 7G 205 County. Just confirming 21 Saratoga.
1: Okay.
0: Yeah, we're out with people here. They say they didn't call or text.

0: do you have the number by chance that's coming through?
1: That came from 988. I have the phone number that they received the text from.
0: You should go ahead if you would.
2: 2313 County amount.
1: 2313. 275 is going to be 833321150.
0: You should thank you.

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0: 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You disregard anyone else?
1: 2319,
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2: 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I'm about 10 minutes out.
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1: 10-4, thank you.
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1: units clear in service.
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1: 437 for Shasbury.
0: 437.
1: POI has been dropped off at the Cumberland Farms in Bennington. Engine mileage 11975. That's 11975. And if you could show me 2410-8, please.
0: 10-4.

0: location.
1: 537 547 Canada, Carasota.
2: There is an association for order of technical subject, I believe, to be association only with a Jason Velez. Justin, however, has a valid DD that is expiring 07222026. Negative watch for special files.
0: Parked in the road in front of the residence. You can hear arguing between a male and a female.
2: Color black. It is a valid expiring 04092028. Registered to a Dylan Sweeney out of circuit this room.
0: Cancel it, 527, you are not attached.

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1: 23.0.

0: Whatever at 112. Now I understand you'll have an extended ET. I'm just advising Maple Avenue at Spring Street. We have a report of 6 bovine of the roadway there.
1: 1-1. I'm almost to Bald Mountain Road. I'll start that way when I can get there.
0: Great, 2342.

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1: I'll give him a call.
0: Copy, thank you.

0: Prince of Lieutenant Aspen, Walter, check Eagle Lane at St. Grove. Caller concerned about his 14-year-old girlfriend checking in at a house party on Eagle Lane. Caller's very concerned for her safety and is walking that way as well.
1: Caller
0: said he would be available to describe that home for you.

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1: I left the voicemail.
0: Copy, thank you.
1: 2345.

0: When I work for Vanville Town of 48 Patrol, Padlock Pond Road for a suspicious activity complaint. Road, Town of 40, and Joe Lozinski is the complainant. He's reporting a male showed up at his residence requesting assistance, reporting he's lost. He went hiking from Shelving Rock and has been wandering the woods for approximately 4 hours, just looking for assistance.
1: Copy.
0: 2340.

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0: G34, New York Ridge. Michael Adams, Sam, 6 Horst. 6-7 returns to a gray Volkswagen Jetta. Call it release, he's being followed, occupied by Christina and Gianna.
1: Received, I'll check the area.
0: I see, it's going to be our second call on this vehicle. Apparently they do this in the area.
1: Received.

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0: I see 539.
2: And
0: I Rivers Street, Richards Avenue, by the health center. Carver's bicycle, a 15-year-old male with a knee injury. There you see. 539, did you copy the call?
3: Vic, between Eddy Road and John Henry Road, a male, female, domestic, parties are intoxicated and fighting. The male's in the background stating he had a weapon. The female indicates he does not have one. He was yelling in the background. Their patrols, Route 7 in Brunswick, with a 15-minute ETA. They're looking for a backup unit.
0: Calvin and Ralph.
3: So are you paired up?
0: Negative, but I'll be there after them at this point anyway.
3: 2353.

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1: Yeah, with EMS as well.
0: Yeah, on the scene. 2354.
2: Put Edward 112.
3: 112.
2: Just took a call back from your original complainant. He's reporting that the cows are off the roadway now. However, they're still loose. They're going to be on hoof in the area of Pine Street.
3: Yeah.
2: 2354.
0: 355.
1: County, that vehicle is GOA, I'll be clear.
2: 2350.

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0: Go ahead with your 75.
1: 455 Shasta, 1075. Yeah, Northside Drive by Cumberland Farms in Bennington. Vermont truck 517, Adam 331. In a silver Dodge Ram.

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2: You could check 95 Spring Street. It was a 911 call from a female. I asked if she had an emergency. She stated negative, and she was reluctant to provide information. 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
3: Copy. I happen to get a lot number or trailer number.
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3: 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It looks like it's going to be the fourth actual trailer on the left-hand side.

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112 for him. Bearer 112. Could you run New York, Henry Paul John, 1174, this coming back to the factory? Henry Paul John, 1174, still.

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0: It's confirming the address of 101 Platt.
1: I believe so. The caller contact. Right. Thank
0: you.
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0: Unit for Wilson, 314 Loud Road, lot 83. Caller advising her mother was intoxicated. She then just drank bleach and split on foot from the residence after rescue. Described as female reddish blonde hair. There was no weapons involved.
1: 414.
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3: 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Enter 61 Fall CD's location. 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
1: They're going to be Dix Avenue. It's going to be between Platt Street and East Field Street, called Charles Street.
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The Greenwich fire is in service. It was a battery issue. Gabby. 0025.

0: 475 County. 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

0: 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You start EMS malocation, priority 2, 38-year-old female, possible poisoning.
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0: Village, you get away, send it. 239 Malta. 4158 Paisley Road, Inkover Road. 7 8 9. Units for Providence, 275 South Lane Road between James Road and Leo Court. I believe patrols were just there. A party reached Freeman, 29 years of age, is intoxicated. They currently armed with an axe outside on the front porch of the lantern. They're now advised just with the axe now.
1: 4-8-10. 4-1-2-5.
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1: 562.
4: 32562.
5: Mail's been dropped off his campsite. I'll be clear, route to Fort Edward for end of tour.
0: 36003.
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0: County Unit 3 spot, South Pine Road. It's going to be a white male wearing a maroon t-shirt, black shorts, and a hat. The car is the same. He will be visible with the patrol, she believes. Now wandering around a wood pile, did make suicidal statements tonight.
1: That's not copy.
0: Two more copies. Okay. He just walked into a shed on the property.
2: 2-5, copy. You can show me your riding. I was just here with the other disturbance.
0: 045.

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2: Sending you a name and number.
3: Appreciate it.
4: County, I'm arriving. You can disregard additional. He does not have an accident.
0: Actually, 4173.38.4.18.15. Okay.
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0: 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Looking at lot 83, correct?
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0: Road 2, thank you.

0: 9, put our vehicle stop. Whatever, 318. 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
1: 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I was bringing your friend

0: 4 Burrows, this is fire department instruction fire, 1 Bay Burrows.
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2: This is J14, it's on, go again, the numeric.
0: We have 1 Thames Road, apartment 1. The caller's advised that someone inside the building is a commercial structure fire. Apartment

0: 314. It's going to be one off Fawn Road to Jennifer to Maine. It's apartment one. They are now inviting everyone out of the building. They have smoke in the basement.
1: Run that name and date of birth.
0: Turning that on file, was that also Vermont?
1: That's unknown. If you could just check New York and Vermont.
0: Here's the way.

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1: Want it.
0: It's returning that on file, both New York and Vermont. Negative wants, negative special file. The registration does return to the same last name, with the first name of Rigoberto, out of Shasbury, Vermont.
1: Copy, thank you.
0: 0105.

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0: 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I will be 2410-8.
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2: 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Whatever, 337. 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
0: I'm going to be on down road, trying to stop a motorcycle who's not stopping. I'm not going lights or sirens. Just continuing forward, heading southeast.
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0: 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It appeared to be a black motorcycle. I'll be 24-10-8.

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2: 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Harry C, 334.
3: 34.
2: You can respond, Shelving Rock, it's going to be campsite number 8. Caller's Maria Narisi. I believe it's going to be involving the mail that 348 dropped off a short time ago. She's reporting a verbal domestic with the mail. She did mention the police dropped him off about a half an hour ago. And no weapons. She states the subjects have been drinking.
3: Copy.
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2: 537, 547, Canada, Karasaka.
0: Five three seven 547 202 Beach Road, cross streets of Portland Road and Latham Road. Caller reporting her 14-year-old daughter having a possible mental health crisis in the home, causing a disturbance. Verbal only at this time, not physical.
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1: 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Okay. 013.

0: 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We just got a second 911 call that stated vehicles were now drag racing on Hidden Valley Road.
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1: 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That female was remanded out to correctional facility.
0: Five, six, two, at 152.

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0: The 2014 BMW X3 color white. 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Out of Glens Falls.

0: County, the town of Wilton, disabled vehicle on the roadway, 20 Northern Pines.
1: Rowland and Catskill, Milton.
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0: 2G14, it's going to be near 20 Northern Pines Road. Has its four ways on, it's a great new song.
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0: 314, copy. 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
1: Should be a fire chief out the subject. 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
1: White Creek patrols Ash Grove Road for a car, deer, property damage. Locations?
2: 317 Havoc Pond Road, 49.
3: 234, same traffic.
4: QG 43, State Route 29 in Easton.
1: QG 43, a car, deer, property damage, deer is deceased. It's going to be in front of 283 Ash Grove Road, White Creek, just outside the village. 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

0: 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Number 2 Crestmont Drive, American Horizon, Pennsylvania.
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2: 4 and 6, Prison Park Center Road. 4 and 3, 9, 9, 9, Churchill.
0: 6, Park Alarm, number 2, Crestmont Drive. Heavy between 146 and Crest Davis Drive, the American Horizon, and a close crossover one.
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0: back with Unit 4, the Village of Walton.
1: Holden 25, I'm in flight 67. You can show me around.
0: 3-8, have the flight 0. Can you just park, please?
2: Station 1. 50, check the area of Marine Village. The call came from an employee at Duffy's stating there's a subject wearing all black walking down the middle of the road at the yellow line. Walking from Duffy's towards Marine Village. The time of call, you still see an area of Duffy's. Crash in the area of Marine Village.
0: Where is it? They're
2: wrong. Yeah, 307.

0: County, 415, 438, 482. You can disregard 4313. 3,
1: copy.
2: 2-5, copy, then, sir.
3: 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I am out at last.
0: Arriving 0308.

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1: Negative result, 21 in the roadway will be in service.
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0: him.
1: You're back, sir. 239. Bolton 200, same traffic. 330. County 4139, 4126, if you should pass on the service direction mark. 9, that's clearly.
0: 4123, County, I'm right here.
1: 399, 16 Main Street, Bolton Street. Taking a disturbance, the extra mark. 1588, Route 9, and clearly wrong.
0: 423, show me your routing.
1: 438.

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0: 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Negative, we'll be on time. 283, 22.25. Okay, copy.
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2: 2387, I got 13.
0: 38, hold
1: the Avenue, find out. 418, 267, Brookline.
0: Double unit, 2105, Ellsworth Boulevard, Malta, for bird alarm. Going to be at the OBGYN midway for Yan Malta. The rear hallway activation. There's no contact with the control holder.
1: 4125.
0: 3. 3. 3. 3. 3. 3. 3. 3. 3. 3. 3. 3. 3. 3. 3. 3. 3. 3. 3. 3. 3. 3. 3. 3. 3. 3. 3. 3. 3. 3. 3. 3. 3. 3. 3. 3. 3. 3. 3. 3. 3. 3. 3. 3. 3. 3. 3. 3. 3. 3. 3. 3. 3. 3. 3. 3. 3. 3. 3. 3. 3. 3. 3. 3. 3. 3. 3. 3. 3. 3. 3. 3. 3. 3. 3. 3. 3. 3. 3. 3. 3. 3. 3. 3. 3. 3. 3. 3. 3. 3. 3. 3. 3. 3. 3. 3. 3. 3. 3. 3. 3. 3. 3. 3. 3. 3. 3. 3. 3. 3. 3. 3. 3. 3. 3. 3. 3. 3. 3. 3. 3. 3. 3. 3

0: 290. 290, put our teacher guard my left. We're now rerouting back to the barracks for additional questioning. 2424.
1: 3603 55.

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1: 4175, Route 50, Wilton.
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3: 2387, I got my chief.
0: In for Milton, an unknown crash, 591 Middle Line Road. Caller reporting hearing a crash, then they lost power there at the area.
4: County and State, we do have an open door here. We're going to be making entry.
0: Frequency.

say all units, prepare to copy a DOL. 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Caller advised it keeps driving a circle through Oak Hill School Road. It's loud. How is your BOL 0400?

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3: 562 Glen Lafayette.
0: T-T-6-4, 87, exit 22, east southbound off ramp. Speak for the Lindsay Galloway. Is wishing to have patrol document his broken window. I'm closing the door per company policy.

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0: 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Can you go ahead?
1: Seven, exit 22, southbound off ramp. Speak to the Lindsay Galloway, regards to a broken window on his truck.

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0: Marion from Walsa. 22 is Simmel Berry Road. We're playing that one. Hang up. Now we'll call her and bring her for 23 station.
1: 413,
0: turn right out, and I don't. Get it from Walsa. 22 Simmel Berry Road off for Mine Claire and Rose Bay Road. Apparently, I would hang up. Caller not stating someone was at his door ringing his doorbell. The door is locked. He did not see anybody else. 417 Middle Line Road. Two D, 2 3 1 4

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I'm in the area. What's your caller operating?

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That was a boat launch, 2036 Bay Road. Caller is currently on a boat heading south on Lake George, their destination. And Erica Sherlock, where she was out with a Mark Smith subject. There's an altercation between the two of them. 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
5: I 55 Dean Road, town of Kingsbury. Caller struck a deer, states the deer is still alive, needing dispatching. States he does not need an accident report, no damage, he's going to continue on, just concerned about the deer.
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1: The caller advised of the severity of the laceration.
0: Negative. The laceration was made with a razor blade. Bleeding control is being applied at this time.

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1: Go ahead.
0: They appear to be entering Dunham's Bay. It's going to be a white boat with green stripes.
1: Receive. Do you know if they are parking at the Marsh Marina or the Main Marina?
0: Unknown. The caller is unfamiliar with the area.
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0: 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TV 57. Go for check on a white male wearing all black. King Street, the area of Grand Union. Call reporting him to be in and out of the roadway, at times laying in the roadway, possibly under the influence of drugs or alcohol.
1: TG57, enter.
0: TG57 to 518.
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1: 62.
0: The caller is advising they appear to be docking. They're going to be at the docks right off of Ridge Road. Let's see, serving 05 on that.
2: I'll be in service.
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0: 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I copy 576020. 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
0: Joshua F. on the line. Suicidal ideation. He does have a history of attempting hanging. No weapon, does it?
1: 4-1-2-5. 4-1-2.
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1: Proceed, are you going to be in the area of the EMS building?
0: I'll be right behind the Grand Union.
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1: See the copy, you're clear, enter to unfold with the ambulance. So, 0546.
0: Five, 3-9, dispatch.

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0: 0545. Headquarters.
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3: We got a white Honda SUV North Carolina plate. Okay, that's wasted vacant. 31 Main Street, Boston Falls. That's all right. We got a female passed out in a car with a car running in front of a building. Alcohol. 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
1: 537, up there. 562-99.
2: Exit 18.
0: 3D 54, 19 southbound.

0: 5-2.
1: Check the area. Hudson Point Boulevard, the intersection of Paul's Way off of Corinth Road. Caller was passing through while walking her dog. Reported 4 to 5 individuals hanging out on the corner with music playing. Reports at one point, one of the males appeared to be urinating in the bushes on one of the properties. Others concerned does not believe those individuals belong there.
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0: How's that?
1: Yeah. Is that
0: 6-8? Yeah, we're here for Alpha Mono Alarm. Number 3, Enterprise Alpha. Well,
1: Thank you.

0: 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He'll be arriving. I have a red Jeep, David Adam David, 1027.
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1: 47 copy. 5287 northbound, just passing 20.
0: Unit disregard.
2: I'll make sure, Haig.
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0: If you could check Old Schuylerville Road near the intersection of State Route 29, I believe it's going to be the one closest to the river, Saratoga County end. We took a report of a tree down blocking the entire roadway. No wires involved. We attempted the town of Easton call out several times, no answer. If you could just confirm that it is on Old Schuylerville Road so we can continue to try them, or if it's on the state road, we will try the state.
1: Five, 4-7.
2: 4-7, the alarm service did indicate that Donald Saunders on the scene was an improper passcode.
1: Receive.

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1: D-54, I have a car to your property damage accident. The complainant's at 491 Lake Avenue, Lot 13, the Ponderosa Trailer Park. It occurred on the interstate, a young female. Apparently the deer ran off, it's not in traffic or anything.
0: 254, you know.
1: The plate on the vehicle is going to be Lincoln Adam John 6173.
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3: 43, Edie Road at State Route 40. Caller reports a red Nissan Altima in the ditch. Michael Charles Robert, 9449. No one around the vehicle, heavy front end damage. Comes back to a Tara Bigness subject out of Gansvert.
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0: 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It's a couple hundred feet from the intersection at 29, totally blocking the road.
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0: 145, Wolf Station. 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It's a corner of Broad and Ferry. Caller reporting. White male, denim shorts and t-shirt, sitting on the corner, rocking back and forth, taking pictures of the vehicle. Caller, I think it might be the MA chooser.
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0: G54, when you clear the court, can you check Smith Street and Lake George? Caller states near the overpass. A report of a dark blue passenger vehicle, numerous items on the roof. Caller gave a partial plate of 7322. States it's been there for several days, possible subjects living in the vehicle. There's also been a dog left in the vehicle for several days.
4: Mary David George, 6509.
0: Let me know if you need EMS.
4: Copy.

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1: To Manor Richardson.
0: G52 patrol in the area of the Garden Time, 652 Quaker Road, a property damage, motor vehicle accident, car versus deer, a 2015 Toyota Tacoma.
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here, although still just off on Paul's 12 for check 147, clear for that. Okay.

0: Houston, you two South Park County.
1: Sorry, it's just...
0: Who's that in the village? I missed it. I'm just coming into service.
1: I actually have two welfare checks in that village. And 4145 coming up from Hull. One is 147 Saratoga Avenue. Big beach, Peter Dan, for a white male with a cane walking in the roadway. He's been losing his balance for the collar. And the other is going to be on Main Street, jamming eggs.
0: Let's see, what's the second one at jamming eggs?
1: That one was, we originally had a 911 hang up from a caller. It looks like their name was Doug David. He stated he had a lapse of dizziness and no longer wanted to get matched. Looking for patrol to verify.
0: Let me see if I can just check them off.
1: 415 County. 415 County. County Unit 4, Wilson now hang up 25 Ernst Brook.
0: 4532 Clark Road. TG15, Wilson Road. TG19, High 97 South, down exit 18.
1: Here for Wilson, that one hang up 25 turns. Road between Hartford and Sarasota Road.
0: TG15, go to the address again, sir.
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1: For GG40.
0: Roadway's clear. I'll be clear from that en route to 395 Black Creek Road, Salem, for a vandalism complaint through contact.
1: 390 Black Creek, 758.
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3: Are you out there?
2: In there it is.
3: Oh.

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We'll ask that Olympic distance. Bikers out. Email all. But the sprint has also started now. 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

0: 515 to 561. Over. This is copy. The last flight that's coming your way is heading from Bolton right now.
1: I did. 545, the two bikers up front are swinging back your way now.

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1: 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I did not dispatch EMS, just advise if you're going to need him.
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0: 19 County, Mount 15. D0. County, I will patrol the town of Moreau after Larson, a National Grid substation on Bubba Road.
1: 692.
0: Four five is 9 4 zone. 4 1 9 3 29 Holstead. Bro, the National Grid substation on Butler Road. Call reporting a white male, red t-shirt, stealing metal from the dumpster. The caller is parked up the street, Washington Southern. Parker.
2: 445.
0: 810.

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0: Last name, Orton. Ocean Robert, Tom, Ocean Nora. First name, Robert, common. Middle initial, G as in George. Date of birth, 11-17-1983.
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1: The subject's attached to the call if you need to see the file. I've also put a copy in your

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0: 0-2-9.

0: Yeah.
1: Is the original caller providing an address for a tribute?
2: That's a negative.
1: You have her number available?
2: I do. Let me know when you're prepared to copy.
3: One in custody.
2: 538, one in custody at 819.

0: County Patrol Center, Wilton, Saratoga Hospital, 3065 Route 7, Wilton. Units down at Wilton, Saratoga Hospital, Wilton Mall. Security's on the scene. They've located multiple doors unsecured, but the control system has been checked out.
1: 9-3, I can handle for head of zone.
2: For our Sonic Kings Air Patrol's locations, Vaughn Road for a fraud complaint.
3: 313 responding to Warren County. 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
2: Two 161 Vaughn Road, Kingsbury. Shayna O'Connor's the caller. She's calling on behalf of a Lester and Janice LePan who are in their 90s. And states that someone has used their credit card and charged multiple times on it. Looking to file a complaint.
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0: File 6 out of this agency, Edward Allen Kearns. Date of birth, 10-20-1985. White male, hazel eyes, brown hair, 5'11", 175 pounds. Last seen June 9, 2026. Kearns was last seen leaving work at 1433 State Route 9, Queens Barren Route. June 9th, around 11 p.m., a co-worker said he believed he was headed to Chestertown's. Phone has been turned off. Last attempt to ping the phone on June 12th at 3 a.m. showed Chestertown area within 2,500 meters of Northbourne School. Subject is usually on a bicycle, but was left at work. Subject has a prosthetic leg. If located, check welfare and contact this office. Repeating, file 6 of this agency, Edward Allen Kearns. Date of birth, 10-20-1985, white male, hazel eyes, brown hair, 5'11", 175 pounds. Kearns was last seen leaving work at 1433 State Route 9 in Queensbury on June 9th, around 11 p.m. A co-worker said they believed he was headed to Chestertown. Phone has been turned off. Last attempt to ping the phone was June 12th at 3 a.m. showed Chestertown area within 2,500 meters of Northbourne School. Subject is usually on a bicycle but was left at work. Subject has a prosthetic leg. If located, check welfare and contact this office. Acknowledged by zone. Zone 1.
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0: 4. Gray Ave, Greenwich, Don Albrecht, caller. He's reporting that he has an aggressive fox on his porch that will not vacate the property.
1: I was looking for 692.
0: Aggressiveness, we'd like to start you that way.
1: Ah.
0: 836.

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2: 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Two car proper damage, front of 263 Malta Avenue, Town of Milton, across from Beach Grove Street.
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2: 5-5-9-45.
1: 5-2-19. 5-2-5, if you could patrol 62 Hall Hill Road, took a 911 call. A caller immediately stated that he did not have an emergency. It was hard to understand. Provided his name and then immediately disconnected when I tried to confirm his address. Just want to make sure everything's okay there.
2: 5-2-5.
3: May I get the caller's phone number from that call frame?

0: 313, Fort Edward.
1: Fort Edward.
0: I'll be out there, LEC, 1 mil.
1: 844.

0: 525.
1: I did attempt the callback for the caller multiple times. He must have blocked calls for any blocked numbers. I'm looking at the address on Google Maps. It's showing looks like a shared driveway. 62 might not be a numeric. Might be the address for 60 Hall Hill Road.
0: Headquarters, Lake George Patrol location. T522-2164 State Route 9 to Stewart's and Lake George. Going to be for a drive-off. Approximately 10 minutes ago, $45. Silver Tahoe, white strip at the back window. Lincoln Adam Paul, 3858.
2: Received. In what color Tahoe did you state that was?
0: It's going to be a silver one.
2: Received. The Lincoln Adam Paul 3858 comes out back to a black Tahoe.
0: Received. That was just the information they had given us.
2: Received.

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1: 449, go ahead.
0: Be out on Route 7, exit 3 with a possible 46. Going to be New Hampshire passenger car Charlie 3, Victor Edward Tom Tom.
2: Where's 525?
3: 525.
2: The possible change of address, it looks like the system just updated the location to 892 Lake Avenue, lot number 36. Looks like there might be a campground there.
0: Stated. Motor vehicle unable to maintain lane. Possible impaired operation. Again, the POL, Route 9 eastbound in Searsburg, just passing Route 8 on a dark colored pickup. Unknown 28, plate was covered by a dark cover. Vehicle unable to maintain lane, possible impaired operation. Time of POL 0846.
2: 416 Chasbury, copy. Can you dispatch that to Wilmington?

0: 325, whatever.
1: 465.
0: Yeah, you can show me clear. I'm back in.
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0: I'm on the exit 50 off road. 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
1: 850. I'm clear in service.
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1: use. GG 29 County. County. We'll be clear from our follow up. 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
1: 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I'm going to be clear in service.
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0: Headquarters, Town of Queensbury, patrol location.
1: We're 20 southbound.
0: Copy, 2G54, other units covered each other.
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0: 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Reports are having some type of event, having issues with bicycles getting across Bay Road.
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0: Headquarters, Town of Queensbury, patrol location.
1: Three westbound, Upper Sherman.
2: 541 Havlin in bed.
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1: G54 tied up.
4: 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I guess the car's been there for a bit.
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2: 75 on the Stratton Mountain Road, intersection with Founders Hill Road, with Vermont truck 403, Adam 504.

0: headquarters, Interstate Patrol, southbound the area of exit 21.
1: Two G
0: 92 checks southbound just north of exit 21. A reported ladder in the roadway.
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0: County 4193, State Police, Town of Saratoga, unknown MVA, County 71 at County Road 70.
1: 4193,
0: 19 Walton. GGTI, Northland 50. Control, Town of Saratoga, County Route 71 at County Road 70, Flight 360, reporting an automated crash notification. No further.
1: 4193.
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County 493. A police call and a disturbance to Stewart. Route 67 at East Point. County is not involved in the Stewart 801 Route 67 at Schline Road. Bring in an older male yelling at customers. He has a cane, white hair, white polo shirt, aviator glasses.

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0: 2G92. I checked both outbound and northbound, negative for any ladder. I'm clear back in on today.
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1: 2G92,
0: Mike Centauri 2. 2G92, and vehicle patrol Interstate 87 southbound. It's going to be just past the southbound on-ramp. A car versus deer. Property damage only. Deer is going to be in the right lane of travel.
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0: Ellen states that her friend Justice is in a domestic with Zane Hill. I believe it's physical unknown weapons. The caller is not on scene. She states that she heard Zane hitting Justice and then threw her TV off the wall while she was on the phone.
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2: Town of Corinth, Mental Health, 377 Angel Road, lot number 89, of a LC upbringing on the phone. 57-year-old female having suicidal thoughts, she's feeling violent. Marguerite. 19.
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0: 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The caller then looked at her mother's bank account, and everything has been taken out of her mother's banking accounts.
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2: 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Disregard in room.
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0: County 4196, speed by DMS was start, but it's there.
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0: Okay, so we'll cancel you, that's 10.
2: For 2 Ginger. I get the time of call. The time of call was 10:17.
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0: I-38, 14 Ryan Ave, crossing to Murray Ave. You're going to speak with Kimberly Catone. She states her sister Linda Mae Rook was at her mother's house on Wednesday, was told she was not allowed at the house. She'd like to speak to patrol.
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1: Center 3416, you're hot.
0: It's going to be US 723 over to southbound. It's going to be New Hampshire, Vanity, Charles 3, Victor, Edward, Tom, Tom.
2: Be out at 73 East Arlington Road in Arlington, attempting to serve.
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0: 416 Shasbury.
8: 16, go ahead.
0: Vehicle's off the travel portion. He's got a 51 coming. I'll be 10-8.
8: 10-4.

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0: Do you copy?

0: 416, Jasper.
1: 416, go ahead.
0: Yeah, I've checked that area for that vehicle off the side of the road. It appears to be GOA. I'll be 24 tonight.

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0: 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Richardson is staying with a possible TV.
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1: 56.
0: Vehicle last seen in the area, John Street, Lower Oak. Callers reporting black Ford pickup, unknown further description, male in his 40s with a beard operating it. Erratic operation, driving aggressively, not using his blinkers. Followed the call around the back streets of Hudson Falls until he told him he was calling the police, and then he last seen on John.
1: Was the vehicle headed towards Maine or Burgoyne?
0: Burgoyne.
1: Okay, Steve, I'm John at Sumter now. I'm in the area.
0: Received no sign complaint. 1056.
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3: 1-9-6-1. Farm 36, differently. County unit, Wilson, number 40, Scout Road, cost about 50. Caller reporting a dispute. 42-year-old son, Justin Keenan, advising he's on parole, history of bipolar, not taking medication. The son's currently in the apartment in the basement.
2: 2G15, just what says in North America.
3: 19.
2: Number 40, 40, Scott. Copy,
3: 11-0.
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5: Edward, 407. Myself and 402 going to be out of 122 Broadway, apartment B, Whitehall.

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0: County is throughout the Scout Road. 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Justin is known to use narcotics. Compatible.
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1: Five for one, exit 19, northbound.
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4: 2G52 area check, 203A Attenberg Circle, 911 hang up call. Could hear a small child in the background. No sounds of distress. There's a 911 prefix unable to call back.
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0: James Road, Hebron. Kaylee Wadsworth, the caller, she's stating that her sister Audrey is in a physical domestic with her boyfriend at that address. The boyfriend is an Edward Madison, possibly weapons inside the residence, unknown intox, unknown drugs. Caller's not on scene, third party.
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0: that'll be east of Chestnut Hill, correct?
1: It's going to be between the village and Chestnut. It's the old Nuns of Newski.
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1: 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I'll be clear back in service.
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2: Headquarters, Town of Queensbury, patrol location.
3: Moonhill 149. 541, exit 19, northbound.
4: 545, backwind.
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6: 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In the back of the hotel, I've got an open line with Brianna Charleston. 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There's now a verbal altercation in progress. She's ensuing him.
5: 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I'll be en route.
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7: 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Person picked up, then hung up immediately. Unable to leave a voicemail. It plotted near the deli in the store.
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1: There's no distress at Hannaford. 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I'll be back there.
0: Great, Steve, if you could contact communications for a call in town of Fort Howard.

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1: 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No need for status.
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0: Registration returns on 2003 Chevy pickup color red, showing suspended due to insurance lapse. The registered owner, Michael, valid D. David.
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0: I'll be 75 on Upper Taylor Hill near the town line with New Jersey, Yankee 1-2, Robert Yankee, Frank.

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0: morning, can I help you out?
1: Positive, sir. Patrol for Charles and a proper name. Near the State Police Barracks, Jockey Street, Charles.
0: Going to 77 County. I'm on Charles. I'm going to get that right here.
1: The one car proper name is Jockey at Charles North River.
0: What is that?

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0: 9 now. Control is 4, Clifton Park at 9. We'll hang up 435 Shelton.
1: I'm
0: free
1: for
0: that.
2: He's missing his iPhone and the police have it, and then disconnected the line.
0: County Patrol, Town of Boston, a driving complaint, Route 50 northbound, Metal Line Road.
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0: Negative OPs between the two.
1: Copy, thank you.
0: 1224. Baron 318.
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1: 5.6, I know it's staff number. 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
2: 546, you're all static. 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
0: I've been advised by a staff member that there's an interior door that's open that's supposed to close.
1: Proceed. 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
0: Are you able to clear that call? I have a large object in the right lane just north of your position. It's going to be southbound just south of the exit 18.
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1: 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The 75 in the main lodge of the Stratton Resort with Lamont 31738.

0: kind of one, 484. Unit for Stillwater 8, flight progress, 161, route 57. Route 57, crossing George Thompson Hook. 2 to 3 males fighting in the driveway. No weapons.
1: Headquarters 516.
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1: 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Have a physical domestic ID 7 southbound, the exit 26 off ramp. Received. Did you want me to contact B Troop and see if they could send a car down?
2: Yeah, I'll be coming from Queensbury, so they have something closer.
1: I had background 16. Could you repeat?
2: See if they have somebody closer, please.
1: And Troop G cars, they don't have anybody available at this point. I'll try Troop B.

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2: 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What's the details of the call?

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2: About how long till you clear?
3: 61, I'm going to clear here shortly.
2: Race 516 headquarters.

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Start towards exit 26. Leave him on the exit 26 off ramp. Sort of.

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1: Got.
0: 97 southbound, the exit 26 ramp, on ramp. Report of a black Ford, a male subject in the vehicle hitting a female. The female's wearing a green dress, the male wearing a brown shirt. Advised there is going to be a scratch on the passenger side of the car.
1: Appreciate that, third party.
0: Affirmative.
1: Yeah.
0: 1236.
2: I did speak with SP Scroon Lake. They're going to attempt to get their interstate car down there as soon as they can. They were going to call back.
1: Ray State 61 is on its way up there to check.
2: Ray State 1236.
1: 515.
2: 515.
1: We have a vehicle description.
2: Incident at exit 26, supposed to be a black Ford with a large scrape on the side of it.
3: And 24 tonight.
4: 1236.
1: Fireballs.
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5: 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County is Route 50. Sounds like 219 is fighting with the subject. 428 Route 50, Center Heat Road.
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2: 1238, could you start for Diamond Point Road, the exit 23 off-ramp. You're looking for a white pest control truck and a green Jeep, the two-car property damage.
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0: 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Dispatch, Hunter 561.
1: Is your caller still on scene?
2: I don't believe so. I believe it was a passerby. The best description that you could give was a black Ford with a scrape on the side, female in a green dress being assaulted by a male.
1: Where is it?

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1: 546.
2: I'm in the area. Was that the southbound and northbound off ramp?
1: It's going to be the southbound.
2: Receive.
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3: Five, four, six is going to be the northbound exit 23 ramp.
2: 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I'm on scene.
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0: When you clear, patrol the Legacy Inn and Suites, 2191 Route 9. Just took a call from a Jason Graves. He is not on the scene. States there are three motorcycles at the property with switch plates. A male Civic name of Tony Novak was attempting to ride them.
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0: headquarters, 525.
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0: 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He called by phone.
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1: 126.
0: Should appear on a 2027, crashing 2025 Jeep Utility, color green. It appears to be valid.
2: Robert 866. So forth.
0: Affirmative 1254. I had difficulty with the interface. I'll have to put the information in manually, but I'll send you a copy of the data.

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1: 561.
0: The plot on that 911 call was plotting down by the water. Looks like there might be a dock down there.
1: Let me see what's left for.
0: 0401.

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0: 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I have Brittany subject at the call box in reference to prior motor vehicle accident.
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2: Five 38545 patrol. It's flying 235 A Adam Burke Circle. The 911 call. Open line. Had a female yelling at somebody to get out of her house. Then the phone disconnected. Attempted to call back. Negative results.
1: There is a mental health related call at the CVS pharmacy. And then another MHU complaint at Sunoco.
2: Are those negative results in any previous history?
1: The complaint at the station and head over to one of them. Okay, so put over for available Village at Whitehall patrols Broadway for complaints. 320, Lisa.
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0: Tuesday, State Police units, it's the CVS Pharmacy, 170 Broadway, Village of Whitehall. Staff is on scene reporting a Lauren Rhodes is having suicidal ideations. No weapons, no intoxication.
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0: What's the details on the Sunoco one?
1: I believe we're 2G93, I believe we're all set at Sunoco. The caller is refusing assistance at this time.
0: Receive.
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0: 337 for our... 337. I'll be clear with Brittany. What do you have pending that I need to go to first?
1: Merle sent it to Noco, the CVS Pharmacy, 170 Broadway, Village of Whitehall. Staff's on scene reporting a Lauren Rhodes is having suicidal ideations, no weapons, no intoxication.
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1: TG93 and TG91 were northbound from the 422 intersection.
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0: 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I have an open 911 line just off the shore in front of Fisher's.
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3: 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I attempted a callback. I get no answer. There's no voicemail available. It's plotting just north of the red marker buoy out in front of Fisher's.
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0: South 18, 70 Equinox, coming flat, turns off Wooddale Drive, Baltimore, yes.
1: Karen
3: 463, M29, Calabon, we'll be out of position.
4: Can you start Warrensburg Car Care for an unrelated DV at exit 23 northbound? I'll be out with it momentarily. I'm looping around now.
5: Receive Warrensburg Car Care for a DV 23 northbound off ramp, 1390.
4: 546 dispatch.
5: Dispatch.
4: It will be a blue sedan. I will provide a plate momentarily.
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1: 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They're going to check on another operator. One I talked to was not available.
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1: Roger.
0: I'm going to switch you in 20. Can you head towards Whitehall, cover the area while 37 transports the subject?
1: No, affirmative. I'm in Argonne.
0: Copy, thank you. 331 for them.
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0: 313 is going to be north post. 20 is going to be middle post for the remainder.
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0: 561. Finally got the college number to plot. It's plotting in the area of 6066 Lakeshore Drive. What's it between Northwest Lane and Peyton Arum Road?
1: Order is clean. Correction, Warrensburg Patrol Station.

0: 516.
1: 516.
0: Be advised of a pending EMT complaint, Warrensburg. Caller's at the Stewart's on a bicycle. Say she was almost struck by a white truck. She's looking to speak to an officer. Affirmative. She said possibly went north on 9, however, she's not sure.
1: Command.

0: 5, of course.
1: Of course, on 515.
0: In regards to that BNP complaint, if you want to send her number to 561's email, he can reach out to her when he's clear.
1: Receive 1339. Fire 337.
2: I'm going to be pulling into Fordan EMS. The patient that I have states that she feels like her throat is closing in. If you could just get EMS started for me.
1: Affirmative. Do you have an approximate age on Lauren?

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2: Is Fort Ann in the room? We're dispatching for them now. They're out on at least two calls.
1: 37, copy, thank you.
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What's this? You can cancel me a contact.

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0: Hague Patrol Location. Caller, single report at this time. Caller reporting a large tree blocking at least half the roadway. He couldn't tell me exactly where he was. He stated that he believed it was south of the overlook on Lakeshore Drive, roughly 2 miles.
1: What are we, 402 or 407?
0: Where is he? 1347.

0: going to be out with the Cambridge Valley Rescue Squad ambulance. Looks like it's disabled. Getting towed at the moment. Just going to hang out until it's cleared.
1: Firm, we're aware. 1349.
0: We're just north of Dolph Pond Road.
1: We're aware.
0: Received.
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2: 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She was going to leave you a number.
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0: We see the third call now on the tree. 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
1: Copy that. I spoke with your caller from the steward system, so you can sign that to me. Close it out.
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0: 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M507, Chasbury. 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
2: Manchester, traffic south. 143, I'm clearing the traffic stop, 150. 436, same traffic.
3: 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Michael David Lincoln, 7960, a 2026 Hyundai Elantra, Porto Copa, right? Very check.
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0: 49.

0: County Patrol, Town of Boston. I want to hang up the area of Boston, Spa High School, Boston Avenue. Have a spell, I would hang up body here at the soccer field, the Baltimore High School. The 911 only phone, unable to recall, air check on 2223.
1: We'll be on a funeral detail until further.
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0: Four two three, County. I'm off of that vehicle in the parking lot at McDonald's 146. Question mark.
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0: Did you do County? Both units will be out on the shoulder.
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0: 9 Alpha Patrol, the village of Corinth, a hit-run accident, 242 Main Street. The units had a breath.
1: G3 County and State, alarm was accidental. Both units will be clear.
0: County 420.
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5: 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I'm not sure if that's the one.
4: 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That'll be the one. Diana French keeps contacting the sheriff's line looking to follow up with a previous state police case. Elderly female, extremely hard of hearing.
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4: 32, 1428.
6: 346, whatever.
4: Whatever, 346.
6: Can you hold me a seat for a traffic complaint, Control Road in Greenwich?
4: 1428.
7: 114, prayer.
4: Whatever, 114.
7: And there's
4: 1429.
7: 131, whatever.

0: 1.93445. He said he's secure and he copied the rest of it.
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0: I checked that area. There's no issues. I'll be clear. 1432.
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0: Is there any way you guys can attempt to contact Diana and come to the door?
2: County Patrol, the Tom Morrow, say well for a check on forever, bro. Do you have a set of breath? County Patrol, the town of Boston, name Bopper Damage, 846 Randall Brook.
3: Two G
2: 23, 50, 67. 2G21 in Round 2, Villa Scottville, follow up.
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2: Control down a ball, a car burst near fiber damage, 846 Randall Road, across the house.
4: 2G23. 3825, I am on Ave, Skyler.
5: Notre Dame Street, Village of Port Edward, interview a Matt Hewitt. He's looking to report a larceny of an e-bike.
3: Hurry.
5: 1442.
4: 131 Port Edward. I have vehicle 1 when you're ready.
5: 131, go ahead.
4: New York passenger Mary Edward John. 1760, operated by New York Klein ID 832-670-575.

0: Agreed.
1: For 325.
0: Did the subject say when the bike was taken?
1: He wasn't sure. He last saw it last Sunday.
0: Crazy.
1: 1443.
0: 131, whatever that vehicle to.
1: Whatever, 131.
0: New York passenger, Lincoln Nora Tom, 7961.
1: Crazy. Whatever, 313.
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2: I attempted her. She's very hard of hearing. I advised her to go to the door. Not sure if she understood or not.
3: Receive, thank you. My portable doesn't work out here, so if you're trying to contact me, try my cell just in case. Thank you.
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1: 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I have a male subject at the call box. 1445.
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6: 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She's pretty much immobile, so if she's there by herself, she probably can't get to the door.

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0: 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What was it?
1: 13, 1447.

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0: 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The data's valid.
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0: Rebel Hudson Falls Unit, Earl Towers.
1: 154,
0: Earl Towers, high rise, 1 St. Paul's Drive, apartment. The current at apartment 8A is in Adams. She'll be in the community room waiting your arrival. And Alicia Miller was in her apartment about 2 p.m. and someone unlocked her door and walked right in. Once they saw her, they said they must have the wrong apartment and left. Caller states no one else should have a key to her apartment. She was upset over the situation. They did call Earl Towers. People that are in charge, they advised there was nothing they could do being the weekend to call the police.
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4: 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Female has left the residence on foot. White female, 5'3", blonde hair, no shoes.
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0: Shows out Earl Towers.
1: 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There was a refrain from issued, but he hasn't been served with it yet because we haven't been able to track him down.
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2: I'm just advising I have a B&T complaint 022 southbound. They're just passing 1068. I don't have any units in the area. I'll just give that information to Rensselaer County.
0: Where 2G91? I copy Trooper Diamond's information to him. He's all set, doesn't need anything back from us.
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1: 3 winnings.
0: I'm attaching you to a complaint that came in on the sheriff's line for 24 Bentonkill, Evergreens, Wayne, Town of Jackson. They complained to Sue Terrell. Some reference harassment, not in progress. Her neighbors were driving by taking pictures of her. A phone call may suffice for this.
1: Got it.
0: 1506.

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2: 705.
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0: Alright, so 2G40, copy.
2: I got it.
0: 50-0. 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
3: GG57, GG55 as potential.
0: The intersection of Richards Avenue and Elm Street. A third party report of a property damage only motor vehicle accident reporting two Jeeps involved. They are out of traffic.

McDonald's off 18192 Corinth Road. Unwanted subject complaint called in by the owner who's on scene. It's going to be the eastern side of the property, close to the interstate. Male subject wearing a black shirt, black backpack, and navy blue hat. Highly intoxicated, refusing to leave. Back with secure on scene 15-17.

0: assistance available for the town of Pasadena disturbance. 1500 Route 9, this is NOCO. Color advisors is Hispanic male. Black shirt, tan pants, operating white conversion van with blue graphics on the side. Follows him into the location and makes threat to use a weapon against the caller. Both parties still at this location, separated at time of call.
1: 133.

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0: They all receiver.
4: Units for the Route 9 Soco, this is additional information. No weapons were displayed, only implied. However, the caller believes he may have a magazine of a pistol under the subject shirt. Again, no weapon was seen, just implied.
1: Responding to the Half Moon disturbance. Colors in a blue Nissan Altima. Station is here in front of the 20th Wyoming.

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1: Where is it?
0: 520.

0: I'm off at the Sunoco at the intersection of 9 and Broome.
1: Greetings.

0: Clara 325. Contact communications.
1: Currently, this is where it has started. The caller has since left to the exit 10 speedway. Unknown direction or unknown location of that van.
0: Call is 1500.
2: Roger, copy.
0: 1522.
3: Can disregard all additional units to fail. It appears inactive.
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0: Forward 9754. 5034. 4149. 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
4: Flying code.
2: I copy. 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
0: Have a D&T complaint west on Quaker from River Street. We're reporting a silver Subaru unable to maintain lane. Gave registration Lincoln Frank Henry 5500.
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0: 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Your operator gonna be a Hispanic male, balding with black shirt, tan pants.
2: Process dispatch, can you hear status?
3: 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And the second?
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0: Warren, Two Creek County. I had nothing showing for that van in the area of the original call. You can show me off of the Pollard at the San Gateway. 1536.
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0: 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Baker in front of Hoffman.
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1: 6-3 from Lafayette, 1530.
2: Just confirming non-priority.
1: Yeah, affirmative. Non-priority to the Hoffman.
2: Is he okay now?
3: The advisor caller fled on his flight westbound towards Route 9. It's Blake Corey wearing blue jean jacket, black pants, dark green mountain bike glasses. No helmet.
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2: 504, I-87 northbound from 19.
3: Armstrong Lane and Powell, case all of.
4: Either unit can patrol the Adirondack Manor, 653 Bay Road. Going to be in the main lobby. It was a 60-year-old female, mental health, hearing voices and having thoughts at 1269. Going to be dispatching, sorry, or correction, going to be dispatching EMS as well.
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0: Very soon. 2G57. It's going to be a follow up from a prior incident 525 was handling.
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0: I'm going to be out with a disabled vehicle on Broadway right in front of McDonald's. They're in the center turning lane. It's going to be New York, Mary Edward John, 1209.
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headquarters, Chestertown Patrol's location. South from Blythewood Island Road. I was reporting a green Chevy Blazer rolled over off of the roadway. No occupants that you can tell.

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2: 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He's currently there requesting to speak to you.
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2: The individual, single person on the jet ski, is out of the water, not injured. There is going to be debris in the water. Everyone is accounted for.
3: 019.
2: 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The caller I have believes that there might be some intoxication on the powerboat vessel.
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5: Anything to show me out of Lydia? 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
0: 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Attempted to call back, no answer, voicemail returns to a destiny subject.

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0: 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He's relocated to a dock on Phelps Island. I'm going to be en route to Norwalk for follow-up.
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1: 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Can you open me another traffic complaint for Cottrell Road in Greenwich?
2: 1700.
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2: 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Loveland, and I'll be clearing it, sir.
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0: 2623 County, both units traffic.
1: 319 is County Route 12, Lower Turnpike, Granville.
2: 846 Township, IM4 and Carrier Road.
3: 321, I'm on the traffic stop at 41, I can clear if I need to.

0: 346.
1: 46.
0: It's 6 at Cherry Tree Way, town of Kingsbury, off of Tripoli Road. The complaint said John Bemis reporting a prior domestic involving his son Jason Bemis over a new refrigerator. Jason is no longer on the scene.
1: Copy.
0: 1735.

0: Fort Edward. Errol Miller is the complaint reporting he's having suicidal ideations, no weapons. He is intoxicated.
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1: Copy.
0: 1738.
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0: I'm actually going to divert you to another complaint. 117 Broadway, apartment number 6.

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0: 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It's going to be the Miller subject.
1: 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You need that back or just...

0: 346, whatever. Whatever, 346.
1: I'm gonna have that mail in my custody en route to Glenfold VHU.
0: Richard 322, copy.
1: I copy. 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
0: Affirmative. If you want to start that way, 319 was coming from County Route 12 in Granville.
1: Copy. What's the address again?
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1: Copy, that's what I was looking up. Thank you.

0: 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A property damage crash. Hold Saratoga Road and Saratoga Road.
1: 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Did you want for Willis Mountain Road?
0: 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At the entrance of Monroe State Park, a black Kia versus a silver Honda.
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2: Roger, 5 Beach in Canada.
1: 5-4-1-6-1. 5-4-4 Westbound, Green Lane.
0: If you control the Golden Corral, 75 Quaker Road, color reporting a dog locked in a black sedan, possibly New Hampshire plates, advised one window is down.

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0: 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Number 2977, State Route 28, North Creek. 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

0: County available unit 6 Boulevard disturbance 2961 Route 9 apartment 120 the Roosevelt Inn and Suites. Yes, Bruce Pickford came in stating his Wi-Fi wasn't working and he'd like to check out. A verbal dispute. Parties are separated. Have it.
1: There's your

0: 1833-1827.
1: 24 County, I can back him up.
0: County 4183.
1: This is good.
0: 27.
1: CG23 County, I missed that last call. What was it?

0: 6. Clearing in service, heading back to the county. 1836.
1: I understand that. You want a backup unit for the command?
2: Yeah, but no need to rush.
1: Great. Bilbo, unit, they know it's a bomb spot that's worth about 5 with that system.
3: We're on
1: 75,
3: metal line.
1: Chopping. 75, get a 7 digit.
3: I'll be in a row.

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2: 4143 Anton Mountain Road, County Road 7.
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0: He's available for the town of Marone, active domestic, 87 Harrison Avenue. The 13-year-old male returned home from this prior incident. Caller speaking to his sister, and boy is trying to leave again, giving his mother a difficult time.
3: 4-4.
1: 9-6.
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0: Four 196-2G14. Recall, a 33-year-old sister is injured, possible broken knee, unsure if the boy caused it or not. EMS is being started.
1: 14, I copy.
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Then Brown stated she called, texted him 2 minutes ago stating she was going to take all her prescription medication because he broke up with her.

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1: In the unit for backup. Town of Pasmoon, active domestic, 14 Dover Place. 16-year-old female out of control in the residence, physically attacking the caller.
0: Warner.

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1: 497, I'll be clearing here shortly.
2: 2G36, I'll be in route from the area to 10.
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0: County 4143, unit sale for the town of Wilton. 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
1: Four one four three, 1864.

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0: Receive, you patrol McGillis Avenue by Helen Street. Should be near the parking meter box. Have a male subject on the line. Seems to be in some type of verbal exchange with another subject over the parking spot. My caller advised he paid for the parking spot and parked his vehicle. Another subject approached him, stated he paid for that spot, and if he keeps his car parked there, he's going to have it towed.
1: 249.
0: 25, 1858.

0: 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Also attach it to the call.
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1: 1, John, 4, George, Zebra, 5, 8, Sam. 9, Tom, Charles, 230, 382.
0: Received 1, John, 4, George, Zebra, 5859, Tom, Charles, 230, 382.
1: The letter between the 8 and the 9 is a S, is in Sam, not a 5.
0: Received 1900.
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0: 1904.
2: We control the Echo Lake. Going to be the access point off of Echo Lake Road. The caller, Laura, subject not looking to be interviewed, reporting she was kayaking with her son, and there is a motorized pontoon boat that is currently operating on Echo Lake, which is prohibited.

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0: A debit card recently?
1: Negative.
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2: See, I'll put that in the narrative section. 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
0: I didn't copy your partner's last. 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
7: Calls a traffic complaint. Broadway northbound from Bridge Street, a 2024 Lexus color gray, near registration, King Sam David 7687, driving erratically all over the roadway, last seen northbound from the Bridge Street intersection. Any available patrol in the area acknowledged?
1: 322, I'm copy. I'm Broadway Gate.
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0: Pine Hill Road and State Route 22, New Jersey, William 32, Victor Paul Young.
1: Richard 1924.

Headquarters, Queensferry Patrol's location. Either unit from the back lot, take control 149 west from Bay Road. Color 2 report, reporting a black Volvo passing cars on double yellows, high rate of speed. Ah. 1925.

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1: Caller, give a cross street that they got.
0: Looks like they're going to be westbound on 149 approaching Oxbow Hill. It's going to be New York Lincoln Union Young 4732, a 2012 Volvo XC70 colored black to a subject out of Fort Ann.
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3: Caller is not looking to be interviewed. She's reporting in the most southern parking lot. Correction, I actually believe it's going to be the northern parking lot. A younger female was hitting a dog in the parking lot. Should be a 2015 Ram 1500, New York, Frank Robert Mary 1422. And the caller advised a older male subject picked the dog up by the fur and threw it into the vehicle after yanking on its leash.
4: 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I'm out at last.

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0: 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Kind of Charleston, back up 4175 for welfare check. 2011 Cook Route off Eastern Ave.
1: 2224 South Carolina. Good morning, sir. I can clear the south position, sir. 2221 Route 55 back. 55. Be in the Staples parking lot in Bennington. Vermont passenger, King Tom William 754. Be on the gray 4Runner.
0: On the line, she states that she's being abused by family members as well as unable to see her uncle, who's on hospice. She has an extensive history there. Recently, a subject stabbed himself in the chest with ice. There's no control for backup.
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0: Alex, no weapons, unknown on intoxication or use of drugs. He has since left in a white vehicle that looks like a Jeep, four-door. He may be heading towards the Lake George area. He's denying medical.
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0: 1953.

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0: go ahead.
1: Patrol 16723, State Route 22 in Putnam. Caller's a passerby concerned for the welfare of a donkey on the property, reporting that its hoofs are curled up. She's just concerned for the welfare. She's also requesting a call back. What do you find it?
0: Received. What kind of an animal was it again?
1: Caller said she believed it was a donkey.
0: Copy.

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0: Can you just check if 112 wants a second unit? I'm City Route 40 in Easton.

0: Mobile Patrol, found a keeper in Indian Head Way for any 911 related.
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0: Patrol 345 Indian Head Way in Hebron. A 911 hit on rapid light. Took an additional call. Correction, attempted to call back, unable to leave voicemail.
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0: 1957.
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0: 632.
1: 2000. 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Correction, Fort Everett all patrols, a traffic complaint. State Route 196, headed towards the village of Hudson Falls. Caller reporting a car and two motorcycles racing down the road. A dark-colored motorcycle, an unknown car description. Any patrol in the area acknowledged?
2: 90 for a resisting right, that was 196 towards Hudson Falls.
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5: Check of the north wind, 543 East Road. Jason Graves, the caller. He's reporting he has a Devin Brown subject on Snapchat who is operating a motorcycle. It should be a Yamaha V-Star 1200. A possible plate of 597 Boy Yankee 9. He believes it's switch plates. That is his complaint.
1: 487 Black Creek Road in Salem. Caller is a Robert Crossier. Requesting a well fair check on a Delvin Thomas. States he just spoke to the subject, stated he was going to leave a piece of paper on the counter, and that was it, and that the caller will hear about it. Possibly owns firearms, the caller is unsure.
3: 46 copies.
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